0: Well, this wedding's going to be anything but ordinary. Taylor Swift wedding rumors are really heating up. Reports, of course, that she rented Madison Square Garden for multiple days. It's a garden party celebration, from what we understand. Workers are reporting that they have seen decorations coming in, grass boxes labeled garden party, and one that said mirror ball. This event would be on the 2nd and 3rd, we believe. Speculation is Stevie Nicks could perform, and of course, Ed Sheeran. But so far, nobody from Taylor or Travis Kelce's camp has confirmed anything.
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4: Here's your B94 forecast. A heat advisory continues until p.m. Friday night. Lows level off around 70 tonight under clear skies. Bright sunshine expected again tomorrow. Highs level off around 96. Lows level off around 72 tomorrow night. Mainly clear skies. From the Weatherology Weather Lab, I'm meteorologist Jennifer Wojcicki on B94. Right now, it's 83 degrees.
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5: Here's your B94 forecast. A heat advisory continues until p.m. Friday night. Lows level off around 70 tonight under clear skies. Bright sunshine expected again tomorrow. Highs level off around 96. Lows level off around 72. Tomorrow night, mainly clear skies. From the Weatherology Weather Lab, I'm meteorologist Jennifer Wojcicki on B94. Right now, 77.
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7: Here's your B94 forecast. A heat advisory continues until p.m. Friday night. Lows level off around 70 tonight under clear skies. Bright sunshine expected again tomorrow. Highs level off around 96. Lows level off around 72 tomorrow night, mainly clear skies. From the Weatherology Weather Lab, I'm meteorologist Jennifer Wojcicki on B94. Right now, 77.
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Always make good choices. And it sounds like you're off to a good start. Because you're listening to us. 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

0: Fox News. I'm Ted Lindner. The first heat wave of the summer of 2026 gripping the central and eastern part of the U.S. ahead of the 4th of July holiday weekend. New Jersey Governor Mikey Sherrill.
1: This is not the type of heat wave we've seen in a while. This, I think the last time was about 14 years ago. This is extreme, extreme heat.
0: More than 65 million people across 20 states are forecast to reach temperatures of 100 degrees this week. And President Trump and Interior Secretary Doug Burgum attended the dedication of the Theodore Roosevelt Presidential Library Wednesday. Fox's David Spunt.
2: Inside the museum, Trump signed the reauthorization to a 2020 law that pumps money into aging infrastructure in American national parks.
0: All living presidents have been invited to the 4th of July opening ceremony, the president taking his inaugural ride to North Dakota on the new plane serving as Air Force One. 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
3: Here's your B94 forecast. A heat advisory continues until p.m. Friday night. Lows level off around 70 overnight under clear skies. Ample sunshine expected again Thursday. Daytime highs approaching 96. Lows dip down to about 72. Thursday night, mainly clear skies. From the Weatherology Weather Lab, I'm meteorologist Jennifer Wojcicki on B94. Currently, it's 76 degrees.

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1: News. I'm Ted Lindner. President Trump and Interior Secretary Doug Burgum attending the dedication of the Theodore Roosevelt Presidential Library Wednesday. Fox's David Spunt.
2: Inside the museum, Trump signed the reauthorization to a 2020 law that pumps money into aging infrastructure in American national parks.
1: All living presidents have been invited to the July 4th opening ceremony. The president taking his inaugural ride to North Dakota on the new plane serving as Air Force One. And the first heat wave of summer 2026 gripping the central and eastern U.S. ahead of the big 4th of July holiday weekend. New Jersey Governor Mikey Sherrill on Wednesday.
3: This is not the type of heat wave we've seen in a while. This, I think the last time was about 14 years ago. This is extreme, extreme heat.
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4: Here's your B94 forecast. A heat advisory continues until p.m. Friday night. Lows level off around 70 overnight under clear skies. Ample sunshine expected again Thursday. Daytime highs approaching 96. Lows dip down to about 72. Thursday night, mainly clear skies. From the Weatherology Weather Lab, I'm meteorologist Jennifer Wojcicki on B94. Currently, it's 75 degrees.

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We play all your favorites whenever you need them. 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

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It makes you feel good and it's much easier to find. Yeah, we're right here when you need us. 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
1: Fox News, I'm Sue Guzman. Millions of Americans across 20 states under a life-threatening heat dome that'll send temperatures soaring into the triple digits the next few days.
2: Forecasters are expecting Friday heat indices of 105 in Raleigh, North Carolina, 109 in Memphis, Tennessee, and 110 in Washington, D.C. Extreme heat is the number one weather-related killer in the U.S.
1: Fox's Tanya J. Powers. President Trump marking the opening of the Theodore Roosevelt Presidential Center and the library in Medora, North Dakota.
3: 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His heart beat with an unyielding sense of America's destiny.
4: Roosevelt, a New York native, credited his rise to the presidency on his time living in North Dakota.
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5: Here's your B94 forecast. A heat advisory continues until 8 p.m. tomorrow night. Lows level off around 70 overnight under clear skies. Daytime highs approaching 95 Thursday. Ample sunshine expected. Lows dip down to about 72 Thursday night. Clear skies. From the Weatherology Weather Lab, I'm meteorologist Jennifer Wojcicki on B94. Currently, it's 73 degrees.

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1: Here's your B94 forecast. A heat advisory continues until 8 p.m. tomorrow night. Lows level off around 70 overnight under clear skies. Bright sunshine expected again Thursday. Highs level off around 96. Lows dip down to about 72. Thursday night, clear skies. From the Weatherology Weather Lab, I'm meteorologist Jennifer Wojcicki on B94. Right now, it's 74 degrees.

back your... 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

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We've been certified as the number one hit music station and the winner of this year's All Your Favorite Songs Award. 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
1: Fox News, I'm Sue Guzman. President Trump attending the grand opening of the Theodore Roosevelt Presidential Library in North Dakota Wednesday.
2: It's amazing how he came about. Whole different set of lives he's had. So it's been really very inspiring. They've done a fantastic job with the museum.
1: Millions of Americans across 20 states under a life-threatening heat dome the next few days. It'll send temps soaring into the triple digits right through the July 4th holiday weekend. The United States moving on to the round 16 of the FIFA World Cup, defeating Bosnia and Herzegovina 2-0 Wednesday.
3: It's a long time, and he's got Balogun making a run off him. Can he get around to that ball?
1: Courtesy of Fox, the U.S. takes on Belgium Monday. 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
4: Here's your B94 forecast. A heat advisory continues until 8 p.m. tomorrow night. Lows level off around 70 overnight under clear skies. Bright sunshine expected again Thursday. Highs level off around 96. Lows dip down to about 72. Thursday night, clear skies. From the Weatherology Weather Lab, I'm meteorologist Jennifer Wojcicki on B94. 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

happy, you enjoy the music. When you're sad, the lyrics pick you up. And when it's payday, you go shopping. Yeah, we understand. Don't worry, we'll be right here when you get back. 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

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But, nah. 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
1: Fox News, I'm Sue Guzman. President Trump attending the grand opening of the Theodore Roosevelt Presidential Library in North Dakota Wednesday.
2: It's amazing how he came about. Whole different set of lives, he said. So it's been really very inspiring. They've done a fantastic job with the museum.
1: Millions of Americans across 20 states under a life-threatening heat dome the next few days. It'll send temps soaring into the triple digits right through the July 4th holiday weekend. The United States moving on to the round 16 of the FIFA World Cup, defeating Bosnia and Herzegovina 2-0 Wednesday.
3: It's a long time, and he's got Balogun making a run off him. Can he get around to that ball?
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0: Well, that does it for me. Thanks for hanging. I'm Kendall saying see ya. Have a great day. We'll play soon.
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1: Fox News, I'm Sue Guzman. Russia launching a large-scale attack on Ukraine's capital with missiles and drones, killing at least 13 and wounding 86 others. President Trump marking the opening of the Theodore Roosevelt Presidential Library in Medora, North Dakota.
2: His chest swelled with American optimism, confidence, enthusiasm, pride. His heart beat with an unyielding sense of America's destiny.
3: Roosevelt, a New York native, credited his rise to the presidency on his time living in North Dakota.
1: Fox's Jared Halpern and millions of Americans across 20 states under a life-threatening heat dome today.
4: Forecasters are expecting Friday heat indices of 105 in Raleigh, North Carolina, 109 in Memphis, Tennessee, and 110 in Washington, D.C. Extreme heat is the number one weather-related killer in the U.S.
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5: From the Laurel Media Newsroom, I'm Johnny Marks. The heat wave continues, and the heat advisory remains in effect for our region until 8 p.m. tonight. This includes Cameron, Clearfield, and Elk counties. Temperatures again in the mid-90s with high humidity levels throughout the region. Pennsylvania Department of Health working with health officials and community partners to address the increasing number of measles cases statewide. 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
6: And the best way to protect people and Pennsylvania's youngest residents and most vulnerable is to create community immunity by getting vaccinated. 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Building stronger immunity to this virus strengthens the overall health of our communities.
5: Weekend in the Wilds officially gets underway on Friday. Tina John Solak from the Cameron County Chamber.
7: The library will be having their book sale. And once again, those vendors will be

0: drive sober, and drive slower. Remember, drivers convicted of using a handheld device while driving will pay a $50 fine plus court costs. That's under the Paul Miller's Law. And that's the latest from the Laurel Media Newsroom.
1: Here's your B94 forecast. A heat advisory continues until 8 p.m. tomorrow night. Ample sunshine expected today with daytime highs approaching 96. Clear skies tonight, lows level off around 72. Chance of thunderstorms tomorrow, daytime highs approaching 93, sunshine mixed with clouds at times. From the Weatherology Weather Lab, I'm meteorologist Jennifer Wojcicki on B94. Currently, it's 71 degrees.
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3: Good morning. Let's do this thing. Hello, Lauren. How we doing?
4: Fabulous. Good morning.
3: Good morning. Thanks for hanging out with us.
4: Good day so far. I mean, it just barely started, but no complaints.
3: You know, this
4: trying to have that positive.
3: Day's looking great so far.
4: We just started. Mental attitude.
3: Been awake for like an hour and a half. Absolutely. Oh my gosh. Well, let's have some fun today.
4: Sand out of my eyes.
3: Yeah. We are. I was very confused for a second. I was like, "Did you go to the beach?" But Mr. Sandman.
4: No. You know, in the corner of your eyes, eye boogers, the sand. The Sandman puts you to sleep. You know all that.
3: I used to get those tons as a kid. I don't get them as much as an adult. Maybe I just had pink eye a lot as a kid. Probably.
4: Maybe.
3: I remember going to school with pink eye. My mom's like, she had an appointment. She's like, "No, I'm banking on you going to school." And I was like, "Mom, I think I got pink eye." She's like, "Just try to hide it."
4: You know what I've learned recently as an adult? That pink eye is not as serious as I think we were made to seem it was.
3: I know. As a kid, I was like, that's it. This is my last leg. Because
4: our son got pink eye like several months ago. And I remember like calling the doctor and they were just like, "Oh, yeah. A couple of drops." And they were even like, "It's not even contagious anymore. You're fine."
3: I'm not sending him to school looking like Cyclops there. All right, let's get trending stories up next.
4: Okay, new fear unlocked when it comes to zip lining. What a family found hanging from the zip line is next, right here on Joey and Lauren.
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8: 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The 16th annual Elk County Catholic High School Athletic Association Golf Tournament will be held on Saturday, July 11th at the Leaning Pines Golf Course in St. Mary's. 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And that's a look at your B94 community calendar. The 95th annual Warren County Fair is August 10th through the 15th. 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
9: Here's your B94 forecast. A heat advisory continues until 8 p.m. tomorrow night. Ample sunshine expected today with daytime highs approaching 96. Clear skies tonight, lows level off around 72. Chance of thunderstorms tomorrow, daytime highs approaching 93, sunshine mixed with clouds at times. From the Weatherology Weather Lab, I'm meteorologist Jennifer Wojcicki on B94. Currently, it's 71 degrees.
2: 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Oh!

0: It's Joey and Lauren. There is a woman that's gone absolutely viral for what she said on the news, and it has nothing to do with the news, but we're here for it. It's a very hot opinion. I'm going to try to do this as classy as I can. A woman goes there, some sort of daytime talk show, says that after you're married, especially if you've been married a long time, you got to stop the French kissing. It's just something you can't do anymore. They were talking about some couple that's been married, I think maybe herself. She's like, I'm married 16 years. I'm not French kissing anymore.
1: And that's something, a wild take.
0: That's something for dating. That's something, you know, all that stuff. It's not for after you're married or you've been committed in a relationship for a long time. Agree or disagree on the French kissing?
1: I disagree.
0: Okay.
1: I disagree. I think it doesn't matter if you are in just a relationship, if you're married. In fact, if you're married, shouldn't you be more comfortable? Maybe you do it a lot less. I'll say that. You do it a lot less.
0: And
1: but
0: I do think, like, there is eventually... Now, you can do what you want, but I'd also say naturally, I think French kissing does go away. I mean, Lauren, like, my
1: That's
0: parents...
1: That's what I just said, a lot less. But my parents are not... I bet they do.
0: No. Don't you do that. Do not do that. Do not put that in my mind.
1: You said it.
0: There's no way my parents French kiss. There's no way. There's no way. And when you see those amazing videos of like people that have been married until they're like 90s, they're not French kissing.
1: You don't know what they're doing.
0: I just don't buy into
1: it. I don't want to say it.
0: Old
1: people can enjoy each other's company.
0: I'm not saying they don't, but I'm just saying the idea of a French kiss does feel like it goes away and you go back to the pecking.
1: It's a lot less. I'll say that. It's a lot less. So to her credit, long-term married people, I do feel like it is a lot less and maybe only happens privately behind closed doors on special occasions. Maybe that's what it is. Well,

0: Certainly the public makeouts, those got to go away.
1: Oh,
0: I mean,
1: yeah, gosh, no, please. Yeah,
0: like I can't do that.
1: I think she's wrong. I think that's a stupid take.
0: I'm kind of in the middle of it, like where I kind of understand what she's saying. I don't know if it's after, I mean, she basically was like after the first couple years of marriage, like that needs to go away.
1: Like stop acting like newlyweds newlyweds.
0: And I will say there's something about when people like are first like heavy dating and then they get into like the engage. Some of it is just they're pukey to be around. I've had some nieces and nephews that have gotten married and like. You know, you decide like, oh, let's hang out and let's go on a double date. And they're like all over each other in an Applebee's. There's just something about it. It's like, okay.
1: And then you start to question everything. You're like, wait, do I even like my spouse?
0: Yeah, I know. And they're like, oh, geez, they don't even hold hands. I'm like, you'll get there. So you're going to go foul on the.
1: I think there's no cutoff for the French kissing. I do think that it just naturally happens less.
0: Yeah, I'm gonna put
1: and I think your parents probably do it.
0: I'm going to say after 25 years of marriage.
1: What?
0: Keep the tongue in your own mouth. Thank you very much. It's Joey and Lauren.
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5: Here's your B94 forecast.

0: heat advisory continues until 8 p.m. tomorrow night. Ample sunshine expected today, with daytime highs approaching 96. Clear skies tonight, lows level off around 72. Chance of thunderstorms tomorrow, daytime highs approaching 93, sunshine mixed with clouds at times. From the Weatherology Weather Lab, I'm meteorologist Jennifer Wojcicki on B94. Currently, it's 71 degrees.
1: It's Joey and Lauren. We bring back a favorite phone jinx. I'm looking for a specific firework, but I can only give the sound of it.
2: Incredible performance.
1: Yes. And the phone jinx is next on Joey and Lauren.
3: Remember when your parents punished you by sending you to your room? Funny how now that's the only place you want to be. Well, thanks for bringing us along. This is B94.

0: It's Joey and Lauren, and it's time for the phone janks. We called Rick, who owned a fireworks stand. His wife, Tracy, wanted us to mess with him. So we call Rick, hey, we're looking for some fireworks, right? Simple enough.
1: Sure.
0: But I can't remember the name of the fireworks, but I can remember how they sound. And it's the phone janks.
2: Hello, this is Rick.
0: Hi, Rick. I was told that you run the fireworks stand on... Is that correct?
2: Yep.
0: Awesome. Yeah. Well, I just wanted to call you because I'm looking for some very kind of specific fireworks this year. And so I didn't know what kind of, if you have a lot of assortment, if you have a lot of different kinds.
2: Oh, yeah, sure. You can come on down. We have anything you can think of and whatever you want, we have it. So just come on down, take a look.
0: Awesome. Awesome. Well, there was actually a couple of particular fireworks that I can't remember the name of them, but...
2: No, I'm sure we have them. Just come on down.
0: So, well, just like in particular, I know what it sounds like. I can't remember the name of it, but I know what it sounds like. And there's one of the fireworks. It kind of goes like... Do you know if you have that one?
2: You know, we have a lot this time like that. If you just came down, you could take a look.
0: Okay, I know. But if you just listen, so it's going like... Like, do you have that specific firework?
2: I don't really know off of that sound okay. You're making, but a lot of them may sound similar to that.
0: Okay, there's another one that I just love every year that we always get, and it kind of goes like a... Do you have that one?
2: You know, you're describing almost everything I have. They all kind of make sounds like that.
0: Yeah, okay. Okay, there's another one. It kind of goes up in the air. And it, like, blows up. Do you have one that goes up and then blows up? Like, those kind of fireworks?
2: Oh, yeah. We have many that go in the air and, you know, illuminate the sparks. And...
0: Yeah. So there's one I love, and it goes like, yeah, boo, boo, boo, boo, boo. Do you have that specific firework?
2: Listen, I'm trying to help you, but you're just basically describing noises that sounds like all of the fireworks. Okay, just come on by, take a look, and see what you want.
0: Look,
2: sir, okay?
0: Rick,
2: I can't tell from the sound.
0: Okay,
2: man.
0: I apologize. I understood that you run a fireworks stand, and I have you've got a customer that I'm on the phone, and I'm trying to tell you which fireworks I'm looking for.
2: I understand, sir, and I'm trying to help you, but you're describing the noises of everything I have. Okay.
0: Okay.
2: So you just come on down and take a look.
0: Yeah. I know, but there's what about the one that goes like da da da da da da da da. Like that one. You have to know what that firework's called.
2: I don't know what it's called, sir, but I have it. If you come down to the shop, I'm sure you'll be able to find it and get what you need.
0: Do you have the sparklers? I saw this on the... It sounds like you're getting a little upset here. I'm
2: fine, sir. I can't identify him from the noise.
0: Okay, what about those sparklers that you put in your mouth and then you close your mouth and the sparks come out of your ears? That I saw that on the internet once. I'm sure you have that. No?
2: Sparklers at what?
0: They come out of your ears.
2: No.
0: Okay.
2: I don't have any sparklers coming out of your ears.
0: Okay. There's the one that goes... I mean, come on. Like, what is the name of that firework?
2: I don't know the name of the firework, but if you come down, you'll be able to see which ones you want.
0: Okay. Before you really get upset at me...
2: I'm not...
0: No, it's okay. Yeah, I get it. You should also understand that your wife, Tracy, actually called me before I called you, because this is actually Joey from Joey and Lauren in the Morning, and this is a phone jinx.
2: Yeah. Oh, my God.
0: You wouldn't
2: believe. I was just talking to her the other night. People ask the stupidest questions.
0: That's why she got a hold of us. She said
2: you
0: handled it with poise and grace. And
2: oh, dude, I was trying not to freak out. I mean, like, does it sound like this? I mean, come on.
0: And I really think you should get those sparklers that you put in your mouth, you close your mouth, and they come out of your ear holes. I mean, that's definitely a thing, man. It's just...

0: was just turkey burgers.
1: Are you
0: turkey
1: serious?
0: Yes.
1: I have no idea.
0: And they were these thin little patties. And I think my mom hates undercooked meat. So my dad, as a service, constantly cooked things well done because my mom hated pink meat. She just couldn't handle it. And so constantly it was a very, very cooked turkey burger. And it was not my favorite thing in the world. I'm not going to lie.
1: Was there a side at the barbecue that was your favorite?
0: Lay's barbecue chips. But we didn't get Lay's. We always got the store brand. So a giant plastic bowl of either barbecue or sour cream and onion. It was either those two. My parents thought that unflavored potato chips were a waste. You either had barbecue or sour cream and onion.
1: Or and then, what about the sour cream and cheddar? We got those a lot growing up,
0: too. Yeah, yeah, those were very good. So ours, this is how our barbecues went. My dad would cook burgers, okay? We'd all sit around. We had this like really rinkety-dink plastic patio furniture. And then we'd all sit down and eat. And then the wasps would come. And then we'd all go inside. I'm not joking you. My whole barbecue memories as a kid is wasps. Constantly.
1: Ugh,
0: and so we'd
1: worst.
0: Eat inside.
1: Yep. Yeah. You try to eat outside. And then, did you have watermelon a lot? We had watermelon a lot at a lot of our barbecues, potato salad, the beans. Now, the beans that I like are the ranch style beans.
0: Oh, no.
1: Not
0: I like
1: the pork
0: runny.
1: And beans.
0: Oh, the runny pork and beans. When you would get
1: the
0: pork
1: sweet
0: and beans,
1: beans are not that. I like the
0: they're
1: more
0: so
1: savory
0: good.
1: Beans. You know what I'm talking about?
0: Oh, I know. I know ranch style. I don't
1: ooh,
0: like ranch style.
1: Good. I
0: love those sweet, runny pork and beans. I want the bottom of my paper plate to be like on its last leg. I want that beans
1: it's like
0: to
1: almost
0: soak,
1: not ready to leak.
0: Where it's like wet and you're like, there's a moment it's gonna bust through. And when those beans start touching the bottom of your bun, and then you take a bite and you get the burger and then you get that little baked bean, sweet bean flavor on the
1: Now I'm hungry.
0: Yeah.
1: Except I don't know. You didn't make a turkey burger sound very good. I do like turkey burgers, but the way you described it.
0: I mean, when I was young, it was still food, but no. Now I'm like, what were we doing? What were we doing? It
1: that's
0: was all,
1: funny.
0: And then our poor guests would come over, and be like, "I can't wait to have a big quarter pounder." We're like, "Nope, turkey burgers."
1: My family
0: in our
1: barbecues
0: house.
1: Were just chaotic. Just so many kids, and my older cousins would get a hold of firecrackers and start throwing them at each other. Like it became dangerous, and the parents were never watching.
0: My mom made I still have a scar on my arm. My mom made scalloped potatoes, and I was reaching for something. My mom said, "Wait." And my elbow accidentally dipped into a casserole just out of the oven.
1: Oh.
0: Third degree burns. My skin peeled off. And I literally still to this day have a scar by my right elbow.
1: Did you go to the hospital?
0: No, it was a
1: did
0: Sunday.
1: Did you guys still eat the potatoes with your skin on the top of it?
0: Yeah, absolutely they did. But it was so bad. And it was one of those my parents warned
1: me
0: about 5 times.
1: By the way, Joey, hospitals are open on Sundays.
0: You made it seem we didn't leave the house on Sundays. Ever. Didn't matter what
1: just
0: happened.
1: Just church and that's it.
0: And that was it. And that is Throwback Thursday. It's Joey and Lauren.
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5: Here's your B94 forecast. A heat advisory continues until 8 p.m. tomorrow night. Ample sunshine expected today with daytime highs approaching 96. Clear skies tonight, lows level off around 72. Chance of thunderstorms tomorrow, daytime highs approaching 93, sunshine mixed with clouds at times. From the Weatherology Weather Lab, I'm meteorologist Jennifer Wojcicki on B94. Currently, it's 71 degrees.
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8: 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That's it. 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

0: I will say all the deliveries we've had have been awesome. We've never had an issue with Amazon, so I can't judge them on that. But I will say UPS, there's something about when I see someone in those little short shorts and the boots, they just feel like they're getting the job done.
1: They're good people.
0: They are good people.
1: And so they gently set your package down.
0: Yeah, and I just feel like every time I see a UPS driver, they're very friendly. So I'm going to go UPS is top.
1: Number 7 is Heinz. I have no comment because I don't care about ketchup.
0: Yeah, that's, I mean, whatever. I've never been like, oh, I've never trusted ketchup.
1: No, but I think people are loyal to that brand when they buy ketchup. That are Hunt's. Number 6 is the Weather Channel. We just talked about my grandpa being obsessed with the Weather Channel, and they are a trusted brand. Okay. Number 5, PayPal.
0: No, that's shocked weird to
1: by
0: me.
1: That?
0: That's very strange to me. Anything with money, I don't,
1: Number 4, Dove. I think my shower is all Dove products. Yeah. If you really want to get personal, I have all Dove stuff.
0: My mom should have been an endorser for that. She should have been an influencer because growing up, she's like, oh, you got to have the Dove soap. It's the good one.
1: Number 3 is Google.
0: Okay. Yeah, I don't feel like now. I think more people are getting weary about technology now.
1: Sure.
0: But back in the day, absolutely. You'd be like, yeah, Google it.
1: Number 2 is Band-Aids. You were right there. Number 2. And number 1, do you want to throw out any other guesses?
0: What am I missing? What am
1: it's
0: I missing?
1: It's a cleaning product.
0: Oh. Oh, I got it. Well, I'm torn between two.
1: Okay.
0: I'm torn between Dawn dish soap.
1: Okay.
0: Which is something that it's like you got to have Dawn, or Lysol because people love Lysol. It's one of those two. I know it. I can see your face. Dawn, final answer.
1: It's Dawn!
0: Yeah! It's because they clean those ducks in the oil. That's what they do, right?
1: I got to say, of all the brands under our kitchen sink, if I could only choose one, like someone was robbing our cleaning products.
0: You'd say, don't touch my Dawn?
1: Please, leave the Dawn, because it gets stuff out of everything. It gets stuff out of laundry. It gets the soaps. It gets the dishes. It gets the countertops.
0: I'm Lauren.
1: It gets carpet,
0: I approve this message.
1: Something gets on the carpet. Yeah. All that stuff.
0: My mom was big on, no, don't buy the off-brand. You got to get the Dawn.
1: Get the Dawn.
0: It's Joey and Lauren.
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3: News. I'm CJ Pop of the Navy, searching for a missing sailor in the Arabian Sea.
4: The U.S. Navy announced that a crew member from an MH-60S Seahawk helicopter is missing after an emergency water landing in the Arabian Sea. U.S. Naval Forces Central Command posted to X, saying there is no indication the emergency was caused by hostile action. 3 of the helicopter's 4 crew members have been recovered and are in stable condition.
3: Fox's Trey Yanks in Tel Aviv. At Soccer's World Cup, Team USA defeats Bosnia-Herzegovina 2-0. Flo Balogun scored the first goal, but later picked up a controversial red card, meaning he will miss the next game against Belgium.
5: We had to dig deep for that one. Obviously, I felt we put on such a good performance and didn't deserve the red card. I mean, I didn't see it, but it's unfortunate.
3: Team USA star Christian Pulisic on Fox. 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
6: From the Laurel Media Newsroom, I'm Johnny Marks. The heat wave continues, and the heat advisory remains in effect for our region until 8 p.m. tonight. This includes Cameron, Clearfield, and Elk counties. Temperatures again in the mid-90s with high humidity levels throughout the region. Pennsylvania Department of Health working with health officials and community partners to address the increasing number of measles cases statewide. Dr. Val Arkush.
7: And the best way to protect people and Pennsylvania's youngest residents and most vulnerable is to create community immunity by getting vaccinated. High rates of vaccination in a community help to reduce the spread of this highly contagious measles virus. Building stronger immunity to this virus strengthens the overall health of our communities.
6: Weekend in the Wilds officially gets underway on Friday. Tina John Solak from the Cameron County Chamber.
8: The library will be having their book sale. And once again, those vendors will be open from 11 to 6. That also includes the craft show that's at the Emporium Senior Center.
6: That's Tina John Solak. If your Elk County organization's been looking for a way to fund a new project or enhance an existing program, you can consider applying for a Women Who Cares grant. Women Who Care is a project of the Elk County Community Foundation. It announced that the grant application for the 2026 granting cycle now available. Applications must be submitted by August 17th. Grant awards will be presented at the group's annual meeting in October. As many are traveling throughout this 4th of July weekend, PennDOT urging drivers to put down the phone, drive sober, and drive slower. Remember, drivers convicted of using

0: a handheld device while driving will pay a $50 fine plus court costs. That's under the Paul Miller's Law. And that's the latest from the Laurel Media Newsroom.
1: Here's your B94 forecast. A heat advisory continues until 8 p.m. tomorrow night. Ample sunshine expected today with daytime highs approaching 96. Clear skies tonight, lows level off around 72.

0: dollar size.
1: Our boss famously says he will never order delivery anything because of this. She's like, there's too many stories. There's too many stories
0: too
1: of
0: many
1: people
0: denture
1: licking
0: risks.
1: Your food, sucking down your milkshake, all this stuff. He's like, there's not any part of me that'll ever do that.
0: This is just a reminder. I found a screw in my sub sandwich.
1: Yeah.
0: When I was pregnant, I should have sued.
1: You should
0: have. I'd be rich.
1: We wouldn't be doing this show anymore.
0: And the best part is the kid making the sandwich, I showed him the little screw, and he goes, wow, man, we've been looking for that. Thank
1: you. That's customer service 101.
0: And they go, do you want us to make you a new one? And I'm like, yeah, please, thank you.
1: This is going to be a crazy question. If you would have known ahead of time, you would have sued Jersey Mike's and you would have gotten $1 billion and be set for life, would you have taken a bite and swallowed it?
0: No, I was because I was
1: because
0: pregnant.
1: Because you're pregnant.
0: Yeah, no, I wouldn't want to cause any harm. But
1: maybe that's how Professor Screw Eyes from that We're Back movie got launched.
0: It was all from the sub.
1: It was all from the sub sandwich.
0: And those are some of your trending stories.
1: It's Joey and Lauren.
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11: Here's your B94 forecast. A heat advisory continues. Ample sunshine expected with fog and spots early today, with daytime highs approaching 96. Slight chance for showers tonight, lows dip down to about 72, mainly clear.

0: A blend of clouds and sun. Tomorrow, chance of thunderstorms, 93. From the Weatherology Weather Lab, I'm meteorologist Jennifer Wojcicki on B94. Right now, it's 71 degrees.
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7: Here's your B94 forecast. A heat advisory continues. Ample sunshine expected with fog and spots early today with daytime highs approaching 96. Slight chance for showers. Tonight, lows dip down to about 72, mainly clear. A blend of clouds and sun. Tomorrow, chance of thunderstorms, 93. From the Weatherology Weather Lab, I'm meteorologist Jennifer Wojcicki on B94. Right now, it's 71 degrees.
8: It's Joey and Lauren. Let's get to makeup or breakup. You try to give a compliment. Who would think this would be a compliment?
9: A backhanded compliment. That's what it is. Next on Joey and Lauren.
1: Somewhere between work, emails, and errands, we suggest you slip in some of your favorite songs. Even your doing nothing moments deserve a great soundtrack. This is B94.

0: It's Joey and Lauren. It is Makeup or Breakup. Kevin is with us. Went out with Heidi. Kevin is very kerfuffled. I don't even think I use kerfuffled in the right way. So we're just going to say perplexed because I know what perplexed means. Kevin, welcome to Makeup or Breakup. How are you, my friend? How are we doing?
1: Hey, yeah, no, I'm confused. I had a really good day with Heidi and like a good time all overall. And I haven't heard anything back at all. And I don't know what I did.
2: Okay.
1: With anything.
2: Now, in your message, you were saying that it was a pretty traditional day. Like you guys just went to dinner, like nothing other than dinner. You guys just did that and that was it?
1: I mean, like the only unusual thing about it was that I was having car trouble that day. So she was like kind enough to go ahead and pick me up and like take me to dinner and, you know, drop me off after. Mm-hmm. Like, I paid for dinner and everything and like I offered gas money and stuff too.
0: We've had people before on Makeup or Breakup that were offended that they didn't get offered gas money. But you even said, hey, I even offered gas money. So that's good. And sometimes the flux capacitor on your car doesn't work. We get it, man.
2: That doesn't seem like, I wouldn't be annoyed. So if I'm going on a date with somebody,
0: like, hey, my car's, yeah.
2: I would be fine picking him up. Yeah. So I don't know if that was it.
0: So Kevin, what we'll do is we'll play a song. We'll come back. We'll call Heidi and get her set. Okay.
1: Yeah, please.
0: Yeah, absolutely. So Kevin with us. Heidi is coming up next with Makeup or Breakup. It's Joey and Lauren.

0: It's Joey and Lauren. It is makeup or breakup. So Kevin says pretty traditional date. Doesn't know what's going on. He says only hiccup. He said his car was having trouble that day. And so he's like, Heidi picked me up, took me home. But like, he's like, I paid for dinner. I offered gas money. It was a total gentleman. So
1: seems like a non-issue.
0: Yeah. Yeah.
1: From his perspective.
0: Unless maybe she was like, you could have Ubered. You know what I mean? I guess. Technically.
1: Yeah, maybe. I know a lot of people that like to meet at a restaurant because they
0: if they're weird, they can just be like,
1: you don't
0: want to
1: know where you live or whatever. But
0: that's a good point.
1: Yeah.
0: All right, so we got Heidi's number. Let's talk to Heidi.
2: Hello.
0: Hello, is this Heidi?
2: It is. Who is this?
0: Hey, Heidi, this is Joey and Lauren in the morning radio show.
1: Hi, Heidi.
2: Hi.
0: Hi.
1: We were hoping to chat with you for just a second about Kevin. Kevin gave us your phone number. He said you guys have gone on a date and he's interested in seeing you again, but he says that you have not responded to him at all. And so we are just trying to help him out, see if there's anything going on or if you're interested.
2: Oh, yeah. Kevin.
0: Yeah. Okay. What happened?
1: Doesn't sound very positive.
2: Yeah. So I'm not sure what he told you about our date, but he asked me to pick him up. And, you know, it was kind of strange, but not a big deal. You know, okay, fine.
1: Said he was having, issues with his car.
2: Yeah, I'm first impressions. But some first impressions you do kind of have to judge.
0: Yeah.
2: So we're driving, and, you know, everything's cool. We're vibing. And then he just says, "Drive pretty good for a girl."
0: Oh, my God.
1: No, he did not.
0: What? You drive pretty good for a girl?
2: What the heck? Like, you know...
1: So you're driving and he says, "Oh, you actually drive pretty good for a woman." Like, that's what he said?
2: Yeah. I'm just like that.
1: My gosh.
0: Wow.
1: What did you say? Did you say anything?
2: I was kind of like taken back about it. So I kind of didn't really know what to say at the moment. But then he kind of like doubled down on it again later because like he had to drive in reverse in parallel park and he was really impressed and it just was really cringy.
1: So he was impressed again. So then you have a great parking job and he goes, "Wow, there you go again. Be a good lady driver."
0: You know, I don't know. That is just, you don't say that. I'm trying to wrap my head around the compliment that is definitely not a compliment.
1: Well, the insinuation is.

0: women are bad drivers,
1: but that's
0: therefore you are different than the other girls.
1: Yeah, like, but imagine if someone was short and be like, you know what, you can jump high for someone being pretty short. Like, you wouldn't say that.
0: That's so terrible.
1: So, Heidi, I get it. We totally get it. Kevin is actually with us on the other line. I just want to hear the next explanation, Kevin.
2: I mean, what? I didn't mean to, like, gender it wrong or whatever, but, like, I was impressed by your driving. I'm sorry if I communicated that poorly.
1: Oh, gosh.
0: Yeah, you sound really sorry. Why did you say it? Because, like, for a girl, yeah, like, can you explain why it came out like that? Or
2: no, not particularly. It just kind of
1: okay.
2: slipped out, you know? I mean, like, my mom's a really, really bad driver.
1: Oh, my gosh.
3: Yeah, you see what I mean?
1: Yeah, Kevin. All right.
0: I thought, Kevin, you'd be like,
1: Oh my gosh. I didn't mean it like that.
0: It didn't mean to come out like you're kind of a little smug about
1: it. I like how you basically like, it slipped out. My bad. I try to keep it a little more polished when I'm on a date. Kevin, just some advice. Maybe I think saying like, you're a good driver, but I don't even know if you make a comment on someone's driving.
0: I would not be perplexed if someone was like, you're a good driver. I wouldn't think that would be a
1: but I don't even
0: backhanded.
1: Know if it's necessary to even throw that out there. Like, I don't know. I'm not looking, when I drive, I'm not looking for someone to be like, do you think I'm a good driver?
0: So, I mean, Kevin, do you kind of understand like why she wouldn't call you back after that? Or is this something that you think is not a big deal?
2: Yeah, no, I definitely understand that, like, it was a mistake. And, like,
1: yeah, okay.
2: Not cool. And
1: yeah.
2: I'm sorry if it was taken the wrong way. I wasn't, like, trying to be sexist about it or anything. It just kind of
1: was a
2: first thing that came out of my head.
1: Yeah, Heidi, you want to give him another chance?
4: Not for a girl, no.
1: Yeah, oh, there it is. Okay, that's fair.
0: I mean, kind of deserve
1: that. I think Kevin even chuckled there. That's a touche. It's Joey and Lauren.
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2: Here's your B94 forecast. A heat advisory remains in effect. Ample sunshine expected today with daytime highs approaching 96. Slight chance for showers tonight, lows around 72, mainly clear. Slight chance of thunderstorms tomorrow, daytime highs approaching 93, sunshine mixed with clouds at times. From the Weatherology Weather Lab, I'm meteorologist Jennifer Wojcicki on B94. Currently, it's 72 degrees.
3: All right, Lauren, favorite time of the day. Let's get that cheese. What do you got?
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3: I'm okay with that one, Lauren. 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All right, coming up, get it off your chest. You want to confess. You want to admit. You want to complain. It is a safe space, and it's next on Joey and Lauren.
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4: News. I'm Gianna Gelosi. The U.S. and Tehran wrapping up indirect talks in Qatar yesterday on a positive note.
5: Mediators in Qatar announced that positive progress was made in those technical talks on Wednesday in Doha aimed at advancing the memorandum of understanding. Already, the Iranians are starting to admit that some nuclear inspections will take place, and ultimately, some of the money for sanctions relief will be used to purchase goods for the Iranian people.
4: Fox's Trey Yings, Team USA, is moving on to the round of 16 after beating Bosnia and Herzegovina 2-0, despite playing a man down after Fuller and Balogun was handed a red card.
6: We had to dig deep for that one. Obviously, I felt we put on such a good performance and didn't deserve the red card. I mean, I didn't see it, but it's unfortunate.
4: Star forward Christian Pulisic, they'll play Monday at 8. 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
8: From the Laurel Media Newsroom, I'm Johnny Marks. The heat wave continues, and the heat advisory remains in effect for our region until 8 p.m. tonight. This includes Cameron, Clearfield, and Elk counties. Temperatures again in the mid-90s with high humidity levels throughout the region. Pennsylvania Department of Health working with health officials and community partners to address the increasing number of measles cases statewide. Dr. Val Arkush.
9: And the best way to protect people and Pennsylvania's youngest residents and most vulnerable is to create community immunity by getting vaccinated. High rates of vaccination in a community help to reduce the spread of this highly contagious measles virus. Building stronger immunity to this virus strengthens the overall health of our communities.
8: Weekend in the Wilds officially gets underway on Friday. Tina John Solak from the Cameron County Chamber.
10: The library will be having their book sale. And once again, those vendors will be open from 11 to 6. That also includes the craft show that's at the Emporium Senior Center.
8: That's Tina John Solak. If your Elk County organization's been looking for a way to fund a new project or enhance an existing program, you can consider applying for a Women Who Cares grant. Women Who Care is a project of the Elk County Community Foundation. It announced that the grant application for the 2026 granting cycle now available. Applications must be submitted by August 17th. Grant awards will be presented at the group's annual meeting in October. As many are traveling throughout this 4th of July weekend, PennDOT urging drivers to put down the phone, drive sober, and drive slower. Remember, drivers convicted of using a handheld device while driving will pay a $50 fine plus court costs. That's under the Paul Miller's Law. And that's the latest from the Laurel Media Newsroom.

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0: Here's your B94 forecast. A heat advisory remains in effect. Ample sunshine expected
1: today, with daytime highs approaching 96.
0: Slight chance for showers
1: tonight, lows around 72, mainly clear.
0: Slight chance of thunderstorms
1: tomorrow, daytime highs approaching 93, sunshine mixed with clouds at times.
0: From the Weatherology Weather Lab, I'm meteorologist Jennifer Wojcicki on B94.
1: Currently, it's 72 degrees.
2: 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If you're buying or

0: It's Joey and Lauren, and it's time to play karaoke. And reminder, if you ever want to join us on the show and play with us on the radio, be heard by thousands, you can text us, 68719 is our text line. Just text, I want to play a game, to 68719. We'll get you scheduled. We got Krista and Mila playing with us today in karaoke. So 2-on-1. Hello, y'all. How we doing?
1: Good.
0: Oh, man. Good. You ready? You were going against me today in karaoke. You ready to sing against me? I feel like you guys are going to do very well.
1: Yeah.
0: Oh, I like
2: it. Okay, let's do it. Do you want to start, Krista and Mila, or do you want Joey to start first?
1: Joey.
0: All right, Mila, bring it on.
2: All righty, here we go. Joey, your first song is Story of My Life by One Direction.
0: Getting in the feels.
2: See what you got.
0: I wasn't right. Inside, my heart is frozen.
2: No! And time. It's frozen.
0: So I was close with the frozen.
2: You were close. I ain't giving it to you, though.
0: Oh, sorry. My bad.
2: Now get that out of here.
0: All right,
2: as you know, Krista and Mila, I'm much harder on Joey. Okay? He's got no excuses. All right, you guys. Your first song is Shake It Off by Taylor Swift.

0: seeing things.
1: I'm good at getting like one of the words right down the way. Like I feel like that's
2: we don't know that one well either.
1: All right, so here we go. Krista and Mila.
0: Here it is, guys. Your last song is Maroon 5 and Sugar.
1: Yes, please. Look at you guys. By the way,
0: good job.
3: You know what I appreciate about Lauren? She made both of you go really high notes, like shake it off.
0: I knew you could. That's why I had faith in you.
1: Nothing says good morning like, why don't you sing at a high level? You know what I mean? So, Krista.
2: Krista. Morning, raspy voice.
1: Exactly. Well, I know,
0: sweet
1: right?
0: Joey. So
1: Krista
0: good job.
1: And Mila, you sweet me. So, we're going to hook you up, all right?
2: Okay,
1: stay on the line. We're going to get your information. It's Joey and Lauren.
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10: 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Then Wednesday the 12th, it's 1964, The Tribute, one of the most beloved Beatles tribute

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1: Here's your B94 forecast. A heat advisory remains in effect. Ample sunshine expected today with daytime highs approaching 96. Slight chance for showers tonight, lows around 72, mainly clear. Slight chance of thunderstorms tomorrow, daytime highs approaching 93, sunshine mixed with clouds at times. From the Weatherology Weather Lab, I'm meteorologist Jennifer Wojcicki on B94. Currently, it's 72 degrees.
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0: It's Joey and Lauren. So I waited 25 minutes in a drive-thru for a burger and a milkshake that I really like. And I timed it because it was a long line. But even at the end, I was like, not bad. Because when I got home, Lauren, you were like, that took a while. And I was like, yeah, about 25 minutes. You're like, oh my gosh. I'm like, well, I wanted it. So the question is, how long are you willing to wait for food you love? Not your run-of-the-mill, oh, I just need lunch. We're talking like your one of your favorite restaurants, maybe your favorite thing. Some people go crazy for like bakery items, and they'll just stand in line. I mean, you see it all the time. There's always a story about some viral restaurant that people just wait outside for.
1: It's like the Seinfeld episode when they're all waiting for the soup.
0: Yeah.
1: It's like a line out the building and everyone waits for the soup and you have a specific order on how you order the soup. But I said 20 minutes is my tops in a drive-thru. If it's a sit-down restaurant and they tell me there's a 30-minute wait, I'm going, okay. And I'm kind of contemplating, what should I do here? 45 minutes, if they say it's a 45-minute wait, I'm going to another restaurant.
0: The problem is, though, is it's never accurate.

0: I have never gone to a restaurant, like a sit-down place. You go to the host stand, party for two, and they say, oh, it's going to be 25 minutes. It's never actually been 25 minutes. And here's the bad part. It's either 5 or it's 35. And they're like, oh, sorry, we're still backed up. Or they're like, okay, we can seat you now. And I'm like, you threw out 25 minutes. And then you sit me in 5.
1: Yep.
0: How is that? It's like, true. How am I supposed to believe you?
1: A lot of your texts on this. How long would you wait for your food? Like, how long? What's your limit? This one says, In-N-Out, I'll wait 30 minutes easy.
2: Okay.
1: So that's specifically for In-N-Out. Okay. I wonder if anything else they say no. This one says, anything over 15 minutes is a no, unless it's Chick-fil-A. Somehow their lines always feel like they go so much faster.
0: I would agree. I think I would say McDonald's goes fast. I've never had a problem with McDonald's. The only thing with McDonald's, you ever do that where you order and they're like, oh, can we have you pull into spot 7? And I'm like,
1: almost
0: oh my
1: every
0: gosh.
1: Time I go
0: I
1: now.
0: Know. I'm like, what could I have ordered that you need to do fresh?
1: I know. And you know what's funny about McDonald's, at least some that I've seen, maybe this isn't like it everywhere, but if they have the two lanes like pulling into one to get to the window, they don't tell you which, like who goes first.
0: The war zone.
1: Now, you think most people understand common sense and they go, that person ordered first, I'll go behind them. But there is still, I see arguments and honking in the drive-thru at McDonald's. It's crazy.
0: And then I'm worried if I get out of order, they're going to give me the wrong order. They're going to give me the silver Chevy, and I'm not the silver Chevy. Now I'm eating silver Chevys.
1: This one says, I once waited 90 minutes for a barbecue place and I would do it again tomorrow. Totally worth it. 90 minutes.
0: Man, it
1: must be good barbecue.
0: Be really good.
1: This one says, if I can't see the menu from where I'm sitting in line, I'm out. That's a good one.
0: That's it. You know what? That may be the best rule of thumb. Instead of like how many cars, like if you can see the order board, you're good. If you can't, you're out.
1: That's funny. This one says, ice cream, I'll wait 5 minutes max. Tacos or a burger, I'll wait 30 minutes. There's a specific system for that.
0: 30 minutes. Yeah, I appreciate the depending on the food item.
1: This one says, I waited 45 minutes for crumble on opening day. Looking back, I should have just gone to the store and bought cookies instead. That's crazy. 45 minutes. But again, on opening day, that may be fast for some people.
0: And you know what they say? The line actually causes people to be more interested. Like if you saw a line outside of a donut shop, you're probably like, oh, those must be really good donuts.
1: Yeah.
0: And it almost piques your interest.
1: There's a really famous taco spot on the strip in Vegas that I know a lot of people talk about. And I have seen that line. I've never braved going in there to get tacos, but I have seen the line literally blocks.
0: Yeah.
1: Just blocks.
0: And it almost
1: down the
0: makes you want to go.
1: It makes me want to go. But then I go, how good could it be to wait that long?
0: So if you open a business, just hire people to stand in line and be like, wow, I'm so excited for this place.
1: This texter says, the older I get, the less I am willing to wait. I think that's a good point.
0: Yeah, I would say a lot of people feel that way.
1: It says 20-year-old me would have stood in line all day. 40-year-old me sees 4 cars and says, I'm out.
0: I'm big on that. That's how I feel. I always get hate for leaving concerts early. I always leave concerts a song or two early because I like beating the crowds.
1: Where do you sit on lines at coffee shops?
0: Because I don't know how y'all do it.
1: Should those generally go quick? Or when you see a lot of cars, are you thinking, oh, it's going to take forever?
0: They do go quicker, but I am still amazed by some of you. That's how you start your day, is in a line like that. I couldn't do it. There's something about starting my day. I want to avoid a line at all possible. And people do it every day. Their morning routine is they wake up, they get in their car, they go to work. But before they go to work, they're like, let me sit in a line of 12 cars to get my $7 coffee. And I just got to say more power to you.
1: Probably worth it. They take that sip and they go, worth it.
0: I don't know how y'all do it. Well, you can keep texting us. It's Joey and Lauren.
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13: Here's your B94 forecast. A heat advisory remains in effect. Ample sunshine expected today, with daytime highs approaching 96. Slight chance for showers tonight, lows around 72, mainly clear. Slight chance of thunderstorms tomorrow, daytime highs approaching 93, sunshine mixed with clouds at times. From the Weatherology Weather Lab, I'm meteorologist Jennifer Wojcicki on B94. Currently, it's 72 degrees.
14: It's Joey and Lauren coming up. We bring this back every single year. I am looking for a firework. So I call a firework stand on the phone, Jenks. And the only thing I can do is describe the sound of it. So it's just me making firework sounds. And
15: yeah,
14: you're supposed to know which firework I'm talking about.
15: And it's the phone, Jenks, next on Joey and Lauren.
5: 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So, how about another? 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

0: It's Joey and Lauren, and it's time for the phone janks. We called Rick, who owned a fireworks stand. His wife, Tracy, wanted us to mess with him. So we called Rick. Hey, we're looking for some fireworks, right? Simple enough.
1: Sure.
0: But I can't remember the name of the fireworks, but I can remember how they sound. And it's the phone janks.
2: Hello, this is Rick.
0: Hi, Rick. I was told that you run the fireworks stand on... Is that correct?
2: Yep.
0: Awesome. Yeah. Well, I just wanted to call you because I'm looking for some very kind of specific fireworks this year. And so I didn't know what kind of if you have a lot of assortment, if you have a lot of different kinds.
2: Oh, yeah, sure. You can come on down. We have anything you can think of and whatever you want, we have it. So just come on down and take a look.
0: Awesome. Awesome. Well, there's actually a couple of particular fireworks that I can't remember the name of them, but...
2: Well, I'm sure we have them. Just come on down.
0: So, well, just like in particular, I know what it sounds like. I can't remember the name of it, but I know what it sounds like. And there's one of the fireworks. It kind of goes like... Do you know if you have that one?
2: You know, we have a lot that sound like that. If you just came down, you could take a look.
0: Okay, I know. But if you just listen, so it's going like... Like, do you have that specific firework?
2: Yeah. I don't really know off of that sound you're making, but a lot of them, they sound similar to that.
0: Okay, there's another one that I just love every year that we always get, and it kind of goes like a... Do you have that one?
2: You know, you're describing almost everything I have. They all kind of make sounds like that.
0: Yeah, okay. Okay, there's another one. It kind of goes up in the air... And it like blows up. Do you have one that goes up and then blows up, like those kind of fireworks?
2: Oh yeah, we have many that go in the air and illuminates the sparks. And...
0: Yeah. So there's one I love, and it goes like yeah, boom, boom, boom, boom, boom. Do you have that specific firework?
2: Listen, I'm trying to help you, but you're just basically describing noises that sounds like all of. The fireworks. Okay, just come on by, take a look, and see what you want.
0: Look,
2: sir,
0: Rick,
2: I can't tell from the sound.
0: Okay,
2: man.
0: I apologize. I understood that you run a fireworks stand, and I have you've got a customer that I'm on the phone, and I'm trying to tell you which fireworks I'm looking for.
2: I understand, sir, and I'm trying to help you, but you're describing the noises of everything I have. Okay.
0: Okay.
2: So you just come on down and take a look.
0: Yeah. I know, but there's what about the one that goes like da da da da da da da da da. Like that one. You have to know what that firework's called.
2: I don't know.

0: what it's called, sir, but I have it. If you come down to the shop, I'm sure you'll be able to find it and get what you need.
1: Do you have the sparklers? I saw this on the... It sounds like you're getting a little upset here. I'm
0: fine, sir. I just can't identify him from the noise.
1: Okay. What about those sparklers that you put in your mouth and then you close your mouth and the sparks come out of your ears? That I saw that on the internet once. I'm sure you have that. No?
0: Sparklers at what?
1: They come out of your ears.
0: No. Okay. I don't have any
1: sparklers
0: coming out of your ears.
1: Okay. There's the one that goes... I mean, come on. Like, what is the name of that firework?
0: I don't know the name of the firework, but if you calm down, you'll be able to see which ones you want.
1: Okay. Before you really get upset at me...
0: I'm not...
1: No, it's okay. Yeah, I get it. You should also understand that your wife, Tracy, actually called me before I called you, because this is actually Joey from Joey and Lauren in the Morning, and this is a phone jinx.
0: Yeah. Oh, my God. I was just talking to her the other night. People ask the stupidest questions.
1: That's why she got a hold of us. She said...
0: You
1: handled it with poise and grace. And,
0: oh, dude, I was trying not to freak out. I mean, like, does it sound like this? I mean, come on.
1: And... I really think you should get those sparklers that you put in your mouth, you close your mouth, and they come out of your ear holes. I mean, that's definitely a thing, man.
2: It's Joey and Lauren.

0: 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Coming back for more. It's okay, your neighbors will understand. B94.
1: It's all I need.

0: Back Thursday, we are throwing it back to favorite family barbecue memories. Okay, barbecue memories when you were a kid, the backyard barbecue, the Dixie plate, the macaroni salad, the smell of the charcoal. Did you guys have like a nice barbecue growing up? We did not.
1: My dad, a nice grill? No.
0: You know, my dad had the Circle Black Weber charcoal grill for a long time.
1: I think we had one of those as well. I lived in apartments a lot growing up. So we would have maybe some sort of a little grill on the patio, but not much. We'd go to like
2: the gazebo.
0: The park.
1: And they had like that one that was like built into the ground. We'd use that.
0: Those things are, they'd have a bird's nest in the bottom. Yeah. You'd just be like, all right, sweep it out.
1: But I grew up in apartments and a trailer. And so we didn't have a barbecue for a long time until I got a little bit older. But we would go to like my grandparents' house. They'd do a barbecue. And the common theme throughout my entire childhood. And when I was really young, all of my aunts and uncles and my cousins, we all lived by each other. When I was really young. And we all kind of dispersed.
0: Would you guys have big shindig barbecues?
1: Yep. We'd all get together. Mostly would get together at my aunt's house because thinking about it as a child, I assumed she was filthy rich because they had a pool. I'm like, wow, they're rich. Now looking at it as

0: as an adult, I'm like, they had a pretty average house in an average neighborhood, and they just happened to have a pool. But growing up, I'm like,
1: I don't have a pool.
0: Fancy.
1: Yeah, yeah.
0: Well, but they lived in an area where everybody had pools. Yeah. It was super hot. You know what I mean? So we would go there and see my aunt, and they would put on a barbecue. But the common theme in my childhood was adults got the good meat. Adults got the steaks. Adults got the brisket or the ribs or whatever they were cooking or smoking. Yeah. Children were not even allowed to look at the good meat.
2: Yeah, yeah.
0: Couldn't even have a bite.
2: Hot dogs.
0: We had hot dogs and that is it. And children were seen, not heard.
2: Did you get burgers or no?
0: No, I got hot dogs.
2: And was your family barbecues like the adults sat around the table and then the kids would spend like 7 minutes eating and then just run around for the rest of the time?
0: Pretty much. Yeah. It was a lot of like the kids just entertained ourselves.
2: Yeah. Yep.
0: But we were not allowed to have the good stuff. It was like, no, kids get hot dogs.
2: Our generations changed.
0: Yeah.
2: Like we used to be like, no, parents did not pay attention to kids at barbecues. Now it's like, well, you follow them around. You're like, do you need anything? You know, that's better than mine. So my family, six kids. So we always had to do things on a budget. So steaks were not an option. Steaks were like once a year, but my dad was big on the burgers. But here's the deal. My parents love saving money, and my mom all throughout my life would always be like on some health kick. And I grew up with turkey burgers. Now, let me tell you something about turkey burgers.
0: But I love a good turkey burger. No?
2: Not the ones we got.
0: Oh, man.
2: And so
0: I love
2: my
0: turkey
2: constant growing up was just turkey burgers.
0: Are you
2: turkey
0: serious?
2: Yes.
0: I had no idea.
2: And they were these thin little patties. And I think my mom hates undercooked meat. So my dad, as a service, constantly cooked things well done because my mom hated pink meat. She just couldn't handle it. And so constantly it was a very, very cooked turkey burger. And it was not my favorite thing in the world. I'm not going to lie.
0: Was there a side at the barbecue that was your favorite?
2: Lay's barbecue chips. But we didn't get Lay's. We always got the store brand. So a giant plastic bowl of either barbecue or sour cream and onion. It was either those two. My parents thought that unflavored potato chips were a waste. You either had barbecue or sour cream and onion.
0: Or then, what about the sour cream and cheddar? We got those a lot growing up,
2: yeah,
0: too.
2: Yeah, those were very good. So ours, this is how our barbecues went. My dad would cook burgers, okay? We'd all sit around. We had this like really rinkety-dink plastic patio furniture. And then we'd all sit down and eat. And then the wasps would come. And then we'd all go inside. I'm not joking you. My whole barbecue memories as a kid is wasps. Constantly. And so we'd eat inside.
0: Yeah. You try to eat outside. And then did you have watermelon a lot? We had watermelon a lot at a lot of our barbecues, potato salad, the beans. Now, the beans that I like are the ranch style beans.
2: Oh, no.
0: Not
2: I like
0: pork
2: the runny.
0: And beans.
2: Oh, the runny pork and beans. When you would get
0: the
2: pork
0: sweet
2: and beans,
0: beans are not that. I like the more
2: so
0: savory
2: good.
0: Beans. You know what I'm talking about?
2: Yeah, oh, I know. I know ranch style. I don't like ranch style.
0: Good. I
2: love those sweet, runny pork and beans. I want the bottom of my paper plate to be like on its last leg. I want that beans
0: it's like
2: to
0: almost
2: soak,
0: not ready to leak.
2: Where it's like wet and you're like, there's a moment it's gonna bust through. And when those beans start touching the bottom of your bun, and then you take a bite and you get the burger and then you get that little baked bean, sweet bean flavor on the
0: Now I'm hungry.
2: Yeah.
0: Except I don't know. You didn't make a turkey burger sound very good. I do like turkey burgers, but the way you described it.
2: I mean, when I was young, it was still food, but no. Now I'm like, what were we doing? What were we doing?
0: That was all funny.
2: And then our poor guests would come over and be like, I can't wait to have a big quarter pounder. We're like, nope, turkey burgers.
0: My family
2: in our
0: barbecues
2: house.
0: Were just chaotic. Just so many kids. And my older cousins would get a hold of firecrackers and start throwing them at each other. Like it became dangerous. And the parents were never watching.
2: My mom made I still have a scar on my arm. My mom made scalloped potatoes. And I was reaching for something. My mom said, wait. And my elbow accidentally dipped into a casserole just out of the oven.
0: Oh.
2: Third degree burns. My skin peeled off. And I literally still to this day have a scar by my right elbow.
0: Did you go to the hospital?
2: No, it was a
0: Sunday. Did you guys still eat the potatoes with your skin on the top of it?
2: Yeah, absolutely they did. But it was so bad. And it was one of those my parents
0: warned
2: me about 5 times.
0: By the way, Joey, hospitals are open on Sundays.
2: We didn't leave the house on Sundays. Ever. Didn't matter what
0: just
2: happened.
0: Just church and that's it.
2: And that was it. And that is Throwback Thursday. It's Joey and Lauren.
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7: Here's your B94 forecast. A heat advisory remains in effect. Ample sunshine expected today with daytime highs approaching 96. Slight chance for showers tonight, lows around 72, mainly clear. Slight chance of thunderstorms tomorrow, daytime highs approaching 93, sunshine mixed with clouds at times. From the Weatherology Weather Lab, I'm meteorologist Jennifer Wojcicki on B94. Currently 73.
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1: News. I'm Gian Gelosi. The U.S. and Tehran wrapping up indirect talks in Qatar yesterday on a positive note.
2: Mediators in Qatar announced that positive progress was made in those technical talks on Wednesday in Doha aimed at advancing the memorandum of understanding. Already, the Iranians are starting to admit that some nuclear inspections will take place, and ultimately, some of the money for sanctions relief will be used to purchase goods for the Iranian people.
1: Fox's Trey Yings, Team USA, is moving on to the round of 16 after beating Bosnia and Herzegovina 2-0, despite playing a man down after Balogun was handed a red card.
3: We had to dig deep for that one. Obviously, I felt we put on such a good performance and didn't deserve the red card. I mean, I didn't see it, but it's unfortunate.
1: Star forward Christian Pulisic, they'll play Monday at 8. 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
4: From the Laurel Media Newsroom, I'm Johnny Marks. The heat advisory remains in effect until this evening at 8 p.m. The National Weather Service reminds you that young children, older adults, and people with chronic medical conditions are all vulnerable in extreme heat. The Pennsylvania Department of Health, working with local health officials to address the increasing number of measles cases statewide. 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
7: Here's your B94 forecast. A heat advisory remains in effect. Ample sunshine expected today with daytime highs approaching 96. Slight chance for showers tonight, lows around 72, mainly clear. Slight chance of thunderstorms tomorrow, daytime highs approaching 93, sunshine mixed with clouds at times. From the Weatherology Weather Lab, I'm meteorologist Jennifer Wojcicki on B94. Currently 73.
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0: How we doing? Good morning.
1: Doing
2: great. Sorry there. Hit the wrong button.
1: You okay?
0: No, I'm you know, I have been in this chair for how many years?
1: 10,
0: I mean, 10 years. Because even before our show launched, I worked in this studio in this chair.
1: 12.
0: Yeah. And I don't think they've ever, I've never cleaned this chair.
1: If that chair could talk.
0: It would scream. Yeah. But with that said, I've had the same exact board, and yet still I'm like, oh, what does this button do? You would think I've learned.
1: I just hit 8 years at the company.
0: You did? Yeah,
1: just
0: congratulations.
1: Just had my little work anniversary.
0: Have you worked anywhere this long?
1: No.
0: So this is the longest job
1: you've
0: ever
1: had? No, the longest before, I think I worked at a company for 5 years.
0: Okay.
1: Yeah.
0: Yeah, I've never worked anywhere longer than here, so perfect time for layoffs. It's probably going to be.
1: Bosses are listening.
0: They
1: Funny
0: hear that,
1: you say that.
0: Gosh, that was a good reminder. We should fire you guys. That's what it's going to be.
1: We weren't thinking about it, but now
0: but
1: we
0: now
1: are.
0: You said it, and it's been a long time. All right, let's get trending stories up next.
1: New fear unlocked when it comes to zip lining, and what a family discovered hanging from the zip line is next on Joey and Lauren.

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1: Roses are red, violets are blue. We play your favorites and the ones you forgot about too. Today's best music, B94.

0: It's Joey and Lauren. It's Trending Stories. It's Lauren. What's trending?
1: We need better neighbors. We need better neighbors, and here's why. There's a lottery winner.
0: I hope our neighbors aren't listening.
1: There's a lottery. No, I hope they are, because then maybe they'll do this. There's a lottery winner out of the UK. First thing they did, very first thing, is they gifted their neighbors equivalent to $6,500 for a family vacation. Covered their whole family vacation just because they love their neighbors. I love that. Come on, neighbors. Do better.
0: No kidding. I can't get our neighbors to roll our garbage bin back. What are we doing, man?
1: Now, I don't know what financial state our neighbors are in, but man, if they got something, cop up.
0: Yeah, gosh, man. You know what? Our neighbors, though, they gave every holiday, every sort of occasion we got. I mean, they moved, but we got handcrafted cookies.
1: I know, and but that was nice. So what do we have now? We need a lottery winner next door.
0: Do we ever, really quick, so our neighbors, we had them for like 4 years. They would bring us treats every single holiday. What did we do?
1: I made them pumpkin bars every year. They look forward to them every year. I gave her a gift card a couple times, I think, for just because, like, just to say thank you. I think I sent a thank you card with, like, a little coffee gift card.
0: We are great gift card people. We really are. Like, no one does a gift card better than us.
1: No one says no to a gift card.
0: And that's true.
1: One hates a gift card.
0: Yeah, some homemade treats. I don't know what your kitchen looks like. You know, will I like it? Everyone likes gift cards.
1: It's true. How much ice cream do you think Americans eat every summer?
0: Oh, wow.
1: Someone just did a study on this. It's mind-blowing.
0: In the summer, I'm dropping at least, I would say, a scoop a week. Because you know what I'm a sucker for? I'm a sucker for going out for ice cream. If it's a hot summer day and we're out and about running errands, and it's like that evening time, it's like 7:30, I'm absolutely being like, should we get some ice cream? So I'm going a scoop a day or a scoop a week.
1: Let me have you measure it in football stadiums. Oh. How many football stadiums do Americans eat in ice cream each summer?
0: Is that like the seats? Like a seat of a football stadium? All right, I'll go 7.
1: 113.
0: Oh, you guys, we got to calm down.
1: It says a new survey reports Americans eat enough ice cream each summer to fill 113 football stadiums.
0: That's amazing. We recently talked about the best way to eat ice cream, like cup, cone, whatever. Do you have a favorite hand scoop, soft serve, custard, gelato? Like if you take all the family sorbet, is there one?

0: I know. I'm a custard guy. Frozen custard to me is amazing.
1: Mine would be custard or hand scooped. I think are the best for me. And then soft serve.
0: I would like a soft serve machine in my house, though. Can you imagine how dangerous that would be? Put that sucker in the garage. Dangerous.
1: Just saw a video of a family ziplining in Costa Rica. And I've ziplined before. Both of us have ziplined a couple of times. Very fun. Surprisingly, I'm not scared of ziplining. But I'm scared of it. All the other things, like bungee jumping, skydiving.
0: I will never. I've skydived. I've ziplined. I will never, and I mean never, bungee jump in my life. Yeah. There's no part of me that'll do that.
1: Same. But I might zipline again. But I just saw this video. It has gone viral. This family is ziplining, and there is a sloth hanging on the line.
0: Oh.
1: They had to like quickly stop as fast as possible. Yeah, there is a sloth. And what's hilarious is,
0: can you blame
1: like
0: the sloth?
1: Seven other people had just gone down the line right before them. So that sloth had made its way to the zip line in between zip liners. And this family had to stop. Whoa, whoa, whoa, whoa, whoa, whoa, whoa. And there it was, just crawling just so slowly on the zip line.
0: It couldn't have been that slow if it made its way in between zip liners. Maybe sloths are lying to us. They're just like lazy.
1: Sloths aren't aggressive or mean, are they?
0: I don't think so.
1: They're too slow to be aggressive, right? Yeah.
0: Hey, I'm mad at you.
1: By the time their paw goes to swat you, it's been like 5 minutes.
0: I'm gonna punch you.
1: And those are some of your trending stories.
0: It's Joey and Lauren.
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0: It's Joey and Lauren. There is a woman that's gone absolutely viral for what she said on the news, and it has nothing to do with the news, but we're here for it. It's a very hot opinion. I'm going to try to do this as classy as I can. A woman goes there, some sort of daytime talk show, says that after you're married, especially if you've been married a long time, you got to stop the French kissing. That's just something you can't do anymore. They were talking about some couple that's been married, I think maybe herself. She's like, I'm married 16 years. I'm not French kissing anymore.
1: And that's something, wild take.
0: That's something for dating. That's something, you know, all that stuff. It's not for after you're married or you've been committed in a relationship for a long time. Agree or disagree on the French kissing?
1: I disagree.
0: Okay.
1: I disagree. I think it doesn't matter if you are in just a relationship, if you're married. In fact, if you're married, shouldn't you be more comfortable? Maybe you do it a lot less. I'll say that. You do it a lot less.
0: And
1: but
0: I do think, like, there is eventually... Now, you can do what you want, but I'd also say naturally, I think French kissing does go away. I mean, Lauren, like, my
1: That's
0: parents...
1: That's what I just said, a lot less. But my parents are not... I bet they do.
0: No.
1: Don't I
0: you
1: bet
0: do
1: they
0: that.
1: Do.
0: Do not do that. Do not put that in my mind.
1: You said it.
0: There's no way my parents French kiss. There's no way. There's no way. There's no way. And when you see those amazing videos of like people that have been married until their like 90s, they're not French kissing.
1: You don't know what they're doing.
0: I just don't buy into
1: it. Old people can, well, I don't want to say it.
0: Yeah,
1: old people can enjoy each other's company.
0: I'm not saying they don't, but I'm just saying the idea of a French kiss does feel like it goes away and you go back to the pecking.
1: It's a lot less. I'll say that. It's a lot less. So to her credit, long-term married people, I do feel like it is a lot less and maybe only happens privately behind closed doors on special occasions. Maybe that's what it is.
0: Well, certainly the public makeouts, those got to go away.
1: Oh, I mean, gosh, no, please.
0: Yeah, like I can't do that.
1: I think she's wrong. I think that's a stupid take.
0: I'm kind of in the middle of it, like where I kind of understand what she's saying. I don't know if it's after... I mean, she basically was like, after the first couple years of marriage, like that needs to go away.
1: Like, stop acting like newlyweds newlyweds.
0: And I will say... There's something about when people like are first like heavy dating and then they get into like the engage. Some of it is just they're pukey to be around. I've had some nieces and nephews that have gotten married and like, you know, you decide like, oh, let's hang out and let's go on a double date. And they're like all over each other in an Applebee's. There's just something about it. It's like, okay.
1: And then you start to question everything. You're like, wait, do I even like my spouse?
0: Yeah, I know. And they're like, oh, geez, they don't even hold hands. I'm like, you'll get there. So you're going to go foul on the...
1: I think there is no cutoff for the French kissing. I do think that it just naturally happens less.
0: Yeah, I'm gonna put
1: and
0: after...
1: And I think your parents probably do it.
0: I'm going to say after 25 years of marriage.
1: What?
0: Keep the tongue in your own mouth. Thank you very much. It's Joey and Lauren.
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9: Here's your B94 forecast. A heat advisory remains in effect. Ample sunshine expected today with daytime highs approaching 96. Slight chance for showers tonight, lows around 72, mainly clear. Slight chance of thunderstorms tomorrow, daytime highs approaching 93, sunshine mixed with clouds at times. From the Weatherology Weather Lab, I'm meteorologist Jennifer Wojcicki on B94. Currently 73.
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0: things that I've got.
1: It's Joey and Lauren. It's time for What Did We Learn on the Show Today. We learned about the most trusted brands.
2: Yeah, and topping the list was Dawn. Dawn dish soap, Dawn cleaning products. Yeah. And I actually agree. I love that I have used Dawn for so long because my mom did, my grandma did, my great-grand. I mean, however long it's been around. And I still remember one time I went to go buy a soap brand. And I think my mom was with me. No. You got to get Dawn. Yeah. And you know what it does? It works for everything. So that was number one trusted brand on the list. Band-Aid was on there. Hershey was on there. Kleenex was on there.
1: I'm going to disagree. I agree with Kleenex because I've had we have knockoffs at the office. Terrible. I mean, I do one blow and it's just holes, right?
2: It's like paper.
1: I want to put out a toilet paper brand on there. I get the Kirkland Signature, but I believe it's, you know, it's a dupe for something else. I believe it's Charmin. Is it Charmin or Charmin?
2: Charmin, I believe.
1: I think Kirkland Signature needs to be on the list. Their batteries are great. I remember as a kid, we had got the Kirkland Signature batteries. Those were awesome.
2: They are great.
1: So I'm going to say Kirkland Signature needs to be in the top five.
2: There's a couple people texting in Costco in general. This text says Trader Joe's. They never miss. Oh,
1: you know what? That's got to be my sister. My sister, unprovoked, will talk about Trader Joe's and their frozen foods.
2: Just happens. She just talks about it randomly.
1: I'll be honest. I've never had one frozen food item from Trader Joe's. And every time I tell someone that, they're like, how have you not had their frozen sun-dried tomato pasta? I'm like, I don't know. I just haven't.
2: This texter says that they are very loyal to a hotel brand. They only stay at Marriott's. And they said that brand is very trusted for them. They've always had good experiences. But people do that. They have brand loyalty stuff like that, with airlines, with hotels, stuff like that.
1: I have met people that only fly one airline. Now, I read a thing that says that's not the financially smart decision. Financially smart is to just go with whatever's obviously more affordable. Some people say, oh, the more I do Delta, they give me deals or whatever. But, I've met people that are like, oh, I'll only fly blankety blank. I'm like, really?
2: Yeah. Couple of people saying Apple on there.
1: Yeah, you know people that are obsessed with it that think the iPhone's the best thing that ever happened.
2: Yeah, and there are some people saying Starbucks. They never get their order wrong, so they always love going to Starbucks. I just find the coffee industry in general, it's just kind of expensive.
1: Yeah, all of it's just, you know.
2: If you have your favorite drink, the brown sugar shaken espresso that they only make.
1: It is amazing, customer service, how much you can go, how far you can go with people as loyalty if you just get their order right all the time. Like, there's so many restaurants, I'm like, as long as you get the order right, I'm pretty good.
2: There's a couple of people saying Netflix is one of their most trusted brands. And I actually have to say, Netflix is one of those that I feel like is the most common household streaming service. So, if I were to be in a room with, 20 people and I said, who has Amazon Prime? The show, right?
1: Yeah, everyone has Netflix.
2: Maybe half. Maybe you ask, who has Paramount Plus? Who has Peacock? Who has Hulu? But if you say who has Netflix, I think almost every hand would go up, right?
1: All right, I'll say this for Netflix. Netflix documentaries, don't miss. I try those.
2: Yeah, they're good.
1: The Netflix documentaries,
2: the best ones.
1: All the crazy ones are always on Netflix and they do such a good job. So whatever you do, if whatever Netflix does on, I'll watch a doc

0: Documentary on toilet paper, and I would watch it because they don't miss, man.
1: You just
0: they
1: keep talking miss. About toilet paper.
0: I know. You're I'm like a big obsessed. Fan. Well, you know when you have bad toilet paper, I will just say that.
1: We recently bought value paper towels in a pinch, and I thought, oh, no big deal. I grabbed some paper towel. They are terrible. They're horrible.
0: They tick me off so bad.
1: They are just sandpaper.
0: They don't
1: just
0: even rip off right.
1: Oh, my God.
0: I can't even get one clean tear on those things.
1: But have you had paper towels that are too thick?
0: No, I don't. I'll take the too thick. I don't need whatever you bought at the store.
1: I know. They're bad. They're bad.
0: These
1: they're bad.
0: Budget paper towels, just heinous.
1: I'm going to save a couple dollars.
0: Yeah. Well, not my sanity. All right. Well, if you missed any part of the show, listen to the Joey and Lauren On Demand podcast wherever you find podcasts. Be good.
1: Have fun.
0: It's Joey and Lauren.
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10: Here's your B94 forecast. A heat advisory remains in effect. Ample sunshine expected today with daytime highs approaching 96. Slight chance for showers tonight, lows around 72, mainly clear. Slight chance of thunderstorms tomorrow, daytime highs approaching 93, sunshine mixed with clouds at times. From the Weatherology Weather Lab, I'm meteorologist Jennifer Wojcicki on B94. Currently, it's 75 degrees.
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In fact, here comes another one right now. 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
6: 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Here's what's happening. The 16th annual Elk County Catholic High School Athletic Association Golf Tournament will be held on Saturday, July 11th at the Leaning Pines Golf Course in St. Mary's. 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
11: Here's your B94 forecast. A heat advisory continues until 8 p.m. tomorrow night. Ample sunshine expected this afternoon with a high of 96. Slight chance for showers. Tonight, lows dip down to about 72. Mainly clear skies. Partly cloudy. Tomorrow, slight chance for storms. High temperatures reach up to 93. From the Weatherology Weather Lab, I'm meteorologist Jennifer Wojcicki on B94. Right now, it's 83 degrees.
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0: Hunter X Golden. Congrats to K-pop Demon Hunters actress Arden Cho. She got married to orthopedic surgeon Christopher Lee last weekend in Italy.
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3: 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But big declines in leisure and hospitality, bars and restaurants losing 61,000 jobs last month. And where was all that World Cup hiring?
2: Fox Business, Lauren Simonetti in Venezuela. Years earlier, rescuers carrying out a 43-year-old man trapped in the base of a collapsed building 8 days after the twin earthquakes struck that nation. In the northern part of the nation, security guard was inside a small security cabin when the first violent tremor struck, and nearly two dozen are dead in the latest Russian onslaught inside Ukraine. 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
4: From the Laurel Media Newsroom, I'm Johnny Marks. The heat advisory now in effect until 8 p.m. on Friday. The heat index values expected upwards of 104 degrees. The advisory includes Cameron, Clearfield, and Elk counties. Health officials encourage you to drink plenty of fluids during the heat wave and also spend more time in air-conditioned places. Fox Township Senior Center is holding their July 4th holiday celebration today. There'll be games, also chance to win gift cards, and lunch and refreshments will be available. Brockway Community Pool will remain closed for the 2026 season due to a significant structural issue. According to officials and media reports, they cannot safely operate the pool after a failed liner. Engineers and other professionals are expected to further assess the problem. It's hoped the pool can reopen next summer. State police investigating a vehicle fire on Wyckoff Run Road in Gibson Township. Police say that Quentin McConnell, 27, of Countersport, traveling south on Wyckoff Run Road when he began to experience a mechanical problem with his vehicle. Police report that his vehicle came to a stop, burst into flames. McConnell was not injured. Penn Highland Specialty Pharmacy has earned healthcare merchant accreditation from the National Association Boards of Pharmacy. Penn Highland Specialty Pharmacy, located in Dubois, is a state-licensed pharmacy that provides medications for people with complex medical conditions. If you're visiting Cameron County for Weekend of the Wilds, be sure to stop at the Chamber office as they celebrate America's 250th birthday.
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4: And Fox Township Senior Center holding their July 4th celebration today. Everything begins at 1 o'clock this afternoon and is open to the public. And that's the latest from the Laurel Media Newsroom.
6: Here's your B94 forecast. A heat advisory continues until 8 p.m. tomorrow night. Ample sunshine expected this afternoon with a high of 96. Slight chance for showers. Tonight, lows dip down to about 72. Mainly clear skies. Partly cloudy. Tomorrow, slight chance for storms. High temperatures reach up to 93. From the Weatherology Weather Lab, I'm meteorologist Jennifer Wojcicki on B94. Right now, it's 83 degrees.
7: Now, in honor of our service men and women stationed all around the world, we proudly present the Star-Spangled Banner as never before heard on B94.

There was a lawyer once. His name was Francis Scott Key. He penned a song that I'm sure you're aware of. You've seen it. It's in most hymnals throughout our churches. It's called the National Anthem. It is our song as an American. We go, however, to a ball game. We stand in our church services and we sing the words of that song, and they float over our minds and our lips, and we don't even realize what we're singing. Most of us have memorized it as a child, but we've never really thought about what it means. Let me tell you a story. Francis Scott Key was a lawyer in Baltimore. The colonies were engaged in vicious conflict with the mother country, Britain. Because of this conflict and the protractedness of it, they had accumulated prisoners.

prisoners on both sides. The American colonies had prisoners and the British had prisoners. And the American government initiated a move. They went to the British and they said, let us negotiate for the release of these prisoners. They said, we want to send a man out to discuss this with you. They were holding the American prisoners in boats about 1,000 yards offshore. And they said, we want to send a man by the name of Francis Scott Key. He will come out and negotiate

jubilant with the fact that he'd been successful, went down below in the boats, and what he found was a cargo hold full of humanity, men. And he said, "Men, I've got news for you tonight. You're free." He said, "Tonight I have negotiated successfully your return to the colonies." He said, "You'll be taken out of this boat, out of this filth, out of your chains." As he went back up on board to arrange for their passage to the shore, the admiral came and he said, "We have a slight problem." He said, "We will still honor our commitment to release these men, but it'll be merely academic after tonight. It won't matter." And Francis Scott Key said, "What do you mean?" He said, "Well, Mr. Key," he said, "tonight we have laid an ultimatum upon the colonies. Your people will either capitulate and lay down the colors of that flag that you think so much of, or you see that fort right over there, Fort Henry?" He said, "We're going to remove it from the face of the earth." He said, "How are you going to do that?" He said, "If you will, scan the horizon of the sea." And as he looked, he could see hundreds of little dots. And he said, "That's the entire British war fleet." He said, "All of the gunpowder, all of the armament is being called upon to demolish that fort. It will be here within striking distance in a matter of about 2.5 hours. He said, "The war is over. These men would be free anyway." He said, "You can't shell that fort." He said, that's a large fort. He said, "It's full of women and children." He says, "It's predominantly not a military fort." He said, "Don't worry about it." They said, "We've left them a way out." And he said, "What's that?" He said, "Do you see that flag way up on the rampart?" He said, "We have told them that if they will lower that flag, the shelling will stop immediately. And we'll know that they've surrendered, and you'll now be under British rule." Francis Scott Key went down below and told the men what was about to happen. And they said, "How many ships?" He said, "Hundreds." The ships got closer. Francis Scott Key went back up on top and he said, "Men, I'll shout down to you what's going on as we watch." As twilight began to fall, and as the haze hung over the ocean as it does at sunset, suddenly the British war fleet unleashed. He says, "The sound was deafening. There were so many guns that there were no reliefs." He said, "It was absolutely impossible to talk or hear." He said, "Suddenly the sky, although dark, was suddenly lit." And he says, from down below, all he could hear the men, the prisoners, saying was, "Tell us where the flag is. What have they done with the flag? Is the flag still flying over the rampart? Tell us." 1 hour, 2 hours, 3 hours into the shelling, every time the bomb would explode and it would be close to the flag, they could see the flag in the illuminated red glare of that bomb. And Francis Scott Key would report down to the men below, "It's still up. It's not down." The admiral came and he said, "Your people are insane." He said, "What's the matter with them?" He said, "Don't they understand this is an impossible situation?" Francis Scott Key said he remembered what George Washington had said. He said, "The thing that sets the American Christian apart from all other people in the world is he will die on his feet before he'll live on his knees." The admiral said, "We have now instructed all of the guns to focus on the rampart to take that flag down." He said, "We don't understand something. Our reconnaissance tells us that that flag has been hit directly again and again and again, and yet it's still flying. We don't understand that." But he said, "Now we're about to bring every gun for the next 3 hours to bear on that point." Francis Scott Key said the barrage was unmerciful. All that he could hear was the men down below praying. The prayer, "God, keep that flag flying where we last saw it." Sunrise came. He said there was a heavy mist hanging over the land, but the rampart was

enough. There stood the flag, completely nondescript, in shreds. The flagpole itself was at a crazy angle, but the flag was still at the top. Francis Scott Key went aboard and immediately went into Fort Henry to see what had happened. What he found had happened was that that flagpole and that flag had suffered repetitious direct hits. And when hit had fallen. But men, fathers, who knew what it meant for that flag to be on the ground, although knowing that all of the British guns were trained on it, walked over and held it up humanly. Until they died. Their bodies were removed and others took their place. Francis Scott Key said what held that flagpole in place at that unusual angle were patriots' bodies. He penned the song, "Oh, say can you see by the dawn's early light what so proudly we hailed at the twilight's last gleaming. Or the rocket's red glare, the bombs bursting in air, gave proof through the night that the flag was still there. Oh, say, does that star-spangled banner yet fly and wave o'er the land of the free and the home of the brave?" The debt was demanded. The price, it was paid.

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10: Here's your B94 forecast. A heat advisory continues until 8 p.m. tomorrow night. Ample sunshine expected this afternoon with a high of 96. Slight chance for showers. Tonight, lows dip down to about 72. Mainly clear skies. Partly cloudy. Tomorrow, slight chance for storms. High temperatures reach up to 93. From the Weatherology Weather Lab, I'm meteorologist Jennifer Wojcicki on B94. Currently, it's 84 degrees.
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0: Stacey Abrams, that's so true. She's the daughter of director J.J. Abrams and Bad Robot co-CEO Katie McGrath, and she says she understands people calling her a Nepo baby, agreeing that she had a safety net that allowed her the ability to experiment and concentrate on her music.
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Always make good choices. 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

0: to benefit the Elk County Humane Society on Saturday, July 25th. 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
1: And that's a look at your B94 community calendar. The 95th annual Warren County Fair is August 10th through the 15th. 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
2: Here's your B94 forecast. A heat advisory continues until 8 p.m. tomorrow night. Ample sunshine expected this afternoon with a high of 96. Slight chance for showers. Tonight, lows dip down to about 72. Mainly clear skies. Partly cloudy. Tomorrow, slight chance for storms. High temperatures reach up to 93. From the Weatherology Weather Lab, I'm meteorologist Jennifer Wojcicki on B94. Currently 86.
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4: This Saturday, we celebrate America's 250th birthday. 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

0: Adele, easy on me. 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

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Yeah, right, picture that with a Kodak. Or better yet, go to Times Square, take a picture of me with a Kodak. 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
4: Here's your B94 forecast. A heat advisory continues. Sunshine expected this afternoon with highs around 96. Mainly clear skies. Tonight, slight chance of rain showers. Lows level off around 72. A mix of clouds and sun. Tomorrow, slight chance of thunderstorms. Highs level off around 93. From the Weatherology Weather Lab, I'm meteorologist Jennifer Wojcicki on B94. Currently, it's 88 degrees.
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6: Kelsey Page here. The 4th of July is this Saturday. Are you going to be heading out to fireworks shows? I really love fireworks. I just don't love the sound of them. Not for me, but my dog. He is not a fan at all, so I'll be staying home to keep an eye on him instead. It's the weekend, blinding lights.

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0: minutes, but everybody actually voted on it. 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It's the 4th of July where we got the signatures started. So we still kind of celebrate on July 4th, but today's a good day to remember as well.
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15: Here's your B94 forecast. A heat advisory continues. Sunshine expected this afternoon with highs around 96. Mainly clear skies. Tonight, slight chance of rain showers. Lows level off around 72. A mix of clouds and sun. Tomorrow, slight chance of thunderstorms. Highs level off around 93. From the Weatherology Weather Lab, I'm meteorologist Jennifer Wojcicki on B94. Currently, it's 88 degrees.
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And now a friendly reminder from us to you. Always make good choices. And it sounds like you're off to a good start. Because you're listening to us. This is B94.

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There's this woman named Jennifer Yeager. She was over at a friend's house with her kids, and she had one of those inflatable pools that she had inflated. Well, she was going to drive home, and she didn't want to deflate the pool, so she took the circular pool and put it up on top of her car, and then she had her three kids

0: 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Now, I mention this story because we look at this and we shake our heads. It's like, what a knucklehead. But then I think about my childhood. This sounds like exactly the type of thing that my father would have done. I mean, I've got six brothers and sisters. 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Of course, we might not have made it home alive, but, you know, that's why he had seven kids, right? Could afford to lose one or two of us.
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1: 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In fact, here comes another one right now. 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

0: Listen, as Hozier, Chuck D here, still stoked over the American victory last night in the World Cup, moving on to the round of 16. 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

0: We've thought about taking it down a notch because we're starting to make our competitors look bad. 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

0: Time for my Facebook friend of the day, and this is short and sweet from my friend Nikki Carpenter. She says, to heck with fake IDs, who can make me fake Disney annual passes? 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I mean, fake IDs, yeah, that's so 1900s. Yeah, those Disney annual passes, you start churning those out? Now we can have a conversation. 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
10: 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The 95th Annual Warren County Fair is August 10th through the 15th. 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
12: Here's your B94 forecast. A heat advisory continues until 8 p.m. tomorrow night. Daytime highs approaching 96 this afternoon under clear skies. Slight chance of rain showers. Tonight, lows dip down to about 72. Partly cloudy skies. Tomorrow, chance for storms. Highs around 93. From the Weatherology Weather Lab, I'm meteorologist Jennifer Wojcicki on B94. Currently, it's 89 degrees.
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0: That is Miley Cyrus. Hey, happy birthday wishes going out to Barbie, Margot Robbie, the actress, 36 today. And what a life this woman has led. Lindsay Lohan, the big 4-0 today.
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Oh, and did we mention the sessions are free? 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Today's best music, B94. 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
6: Here's your B94 forecast. A heat advisory continues until 8 p.m. tomorrow night. Slight chance of rain showers tonight, otherwise mainly clear skies. Lows dip down to about 72. Chance of thunderstorms tomorrow, highs around 93. Sunshine mixed with clouds at times. Partly cloudy tomorrow night, slight chance for storms. Lows level off around 69. From the Weatherology Weather Lab, I'm meteorologist Jennifer Wojcicki on B94. Right now, it's 80.

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0: There's Justin Bieber, B94. Did you happen to catch the 814 Sports Beat yesterday? 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

0: 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The KeyBank Pavilion comes alive with the sounds of Billy Dean. 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
10: 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Here's what's happening. The 16th annual Elk County Catholic High School Athletic Association Golf Tournament will be held on Saturday, July 11th at the Leaning Pines Golf Course in St. Mary's. It's a four-person scramble that benefits the athletic program. Teams may start either at 8:15 or 1:15. It's open to the first 30 teams. 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For more information, call 814-834-7800, extension 207. And that's a look at your B94 community calendar.
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13: Here's your B94 forecast. A heat advisory continues until 8 p.m. tomorrow night. Slight chance of rain showers tonight, otherwise mainly clear skies. Lows dip down to about 72. Chance of thunderstorms tomorrow, highs around 93. Sunshine mixed with clouds at times. Partly cloudy tomorrow night, slight chance for storms. Lows level off around 69. From the Weatherology Weather Lab, I'm meteorologist Jennifer Wojcicki on B94. Currently 88.
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All right, so that doctor part, yeah, that's not true. 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

0: You got big plans this weekend? Not like there's a lot going on. Celebrating the 4th of July, Taylor and Travis getting married tomorrow. That new Minions movie is out. I'm looking forward to the new Madonna album, also out tomorrow. 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

Somewhere between work, emails, and errands, we suggest you slip in some of your favorite songs. Even your doing nothing moments deserve a great soundtrack. 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Oh.

0: For my Facebook friend of the day, and this is short and sweet from my friend Nikki Carpenter. She says, to heck with fake IDs. Who can make me fake Disney annual passes? Yeah, that's where the real money is. I mean, fake IDs, yeah, that's so 1900s. Yeah, those Disney annual passes, you start churning those out? Now we can have a conversation. Nikki Carpenter, my Facebook friend of the day today.
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2: 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When Wounded Warrior Project came into my life, being around the other warriors, people that had similar experiences that I did, it was a game changer for me. Having King join the group, that was the beginning of a really good friendship.
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4: I first heard about Wounded Warrior Project through CQ. And at first I was kind of like, I don't know if I qualify. But having been a part of it, it's kind of taught me that it's not just the wounds that you can see, but it's those that you can't.
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12: There will be a benefit dice run to benefit the Elk County Humane Society on Saturday, July 25th. 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
15: Here's your B94 forecast. A heat advisory continues until 8 p.m. tomorrow night. Slight chance of rain showers. Tonight

0: tonight, otherwise mainly clear skies. Lows dip down to about 72. Chance of thunderstorms tomorrow. Highs around 93. Sunshine mixed with clouds at times. Partly cloudy tomorrow night. Slight chance for storms. Lows level off around 69. From the Weatherology Weather Lab, I'm meteorologist Jennifer Wojcicki on B94. Right now, it's 87 degrees.
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2: Chuck D with you. Got that new one from Teddy Swims up in a few moments. Billie Eilish first.

enjoy the music. When you're sad, the lyrics pick you up. And when it's payday, you go shopping. Yeah, we understand. Don't worry, we'll be right here when you get back. This is B94.

0: Happy Independence Day. Yeah, I know that we think Independence Day is actually July the 4th, which is the day that John Hancock first signed the Declaration of Independence, but everybody actually voted on it. Congress voted to free us from British rule on July the 2nd. So today is actually the day that everybody actually cast their vote. It's the 4th of July where we got the signatures started. So we still kind of celebrate on July 4th, but today's a good day to remember as well.
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